0: Hey, kids! Woo! Looky what I got for you. A free Rasputin beard as you enter the theater to shiver at the greatest double scare pair anywhere. Rasputin the Mad Monk and the Reptile, both in color from 20th Century Fox. Look out, Street. Here they come.
1: Let's start from the beginning, all right?
2: 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But instead of finding the shooting star, we saw this circus tent.
3: Let's see what they did. 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
4: Okay. Clowns, cotton candy, flying popcorn. Go ahead. Better make fools out of the police department. I told you I was just over there. Who are you gonna believe? Me and this little tramp. Police station, Mooney here. What? Oh, they took your wife away in a balloon?
3: People, there's some kind of creatures, things from another planet.
4: We're clowns. Outer space.

0: 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This is absentee. Absentee. Break. Lima. Quebec. Tango. Charlie. Quebec. Charlie. Standby. Message follows.
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0: This is absentee. Out.

0: Dr. Tynan, good evening.
1: Who are you? And where's Joe?
0: Joe couldn't make it tonight. I'm Mr. Wint. This is Mr. Kidd.
1: Oh, I see.

0: What's the matter with him?
1: It's my wisdom teeth. I haven't had him out yet.
2: Would you mind having a look, Doctor?
0: Of course. I'm not going to hurt you. Just open. No. Open wide.
2: Curious how everyone who touches those diamonds seems to die.

0: Stop right there. Who are you?
1: Dr. Tynan sent us.
0: Why didn't he come himself?
2: He was taken sick.
1: Bitten by the bug. He sent this for you.

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1: You are not alone.
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1: What are you, ducking me?
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1: Where's my money?
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1: Your basic arachnid warrior isn't too smart, but you can blow off a limb. It's still 86% combat effective. Here's a tip. Aim for the nerve stem and put it down for good.
0: Would you like to know more? Everyone's doing their part. Are you? The war effort needs your effort. 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

0: 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It's just that I'm getting tired of this hiding in doorways and sneaking in and out of places. 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
1: There. 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
0: No, there's nothing criminal.

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0: Every city has its downtown area, the place where it's all happening. 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

I know who did it. I know who did it. 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

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Days go on and on. 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All my life needed was a sense of someplace to go. I don't believe that one should devote his life to morbid self-attention. I believe that someone should become a person like other people. I first saw her at Palatine Campaign Headquarters at 63rd and Broadway. She was wearing a white dress. She appeared like an angel out of this filthy mass. She is alone. They cannot touch her.

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1: 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Come with us. 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
1: I'm gonna tongue you now, cause I'm super duper starving.
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1: Ooh, yeah.
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2: You won't eat us now, cause we're covered in shite.
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0: What was the point of this cartoon tonight? 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

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Ain't nothing but a hoe. Ain't nothing but a hoe. Ain't nothing but a hoe. Ain't nothing but a hoe. Ain't nothing but a hoe. Ain't nothing but a hoe. Ain't nothing but a hoe. Ain't nothing but a hoe. Ain't nothing but a hoe. Ain't nothing but a hoe. Ain't nothing but a hoe. Ain't nothing but a hoe. Ain't nothing but a hoe. Ain't nothing but a hoe. Ain't nothing but a hoe. Ain't nothing but a hoe. Ain't nothing but a hoe. Ain't nothing but a hoe. Ain't nothing but a hoe. Ain't nothing but a hoe. Ain't nothing but a hoe. Ain't nothing but a hoe. Ain't nothing but a hoe. Ain't nothing but a hoe. Ain't nothing but a hoe.

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1: I was just thinking, you and your family and your friends could have your own arts festival and include whatever you like to do, such as drawing or painting or dancing or dressing up or singing or cooking. 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Ways that can be so helpful. Ways that don't hurt yourself or anybody else. You know, that's how you can tell when you're grown up inside. You're sure that what you're planning and doing are things that can be a real help to you and your neighbor. I'm proud of you, you know that. I hope you do.
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0: There's a deserted theater down by the pier. And if you value your life, you won't go there. 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
1: First, there was a dream. Now, there is reality. Here, in the untainted cradle of the heavens, will be created a new super race, a race of perfect physical specimens. You have been selected as its progenitors. Like gods, your offspring will return to Earth and shape it in their image. You have all served in humble capacities in my terrestrial empire. Your seed, like yourselves, will pay deference to the ultimate dynasty which I alone have created. From their first day on Earth, they will be able to look up and know that there is law and order in the heavens.

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I see that now. There never has been any choice for me.

0: please, please, no, no, I will watch Murder Capital Television as you say. Please, please, no, no, don't hurt me. I will watch all day.
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1: Intergalactic.
2: Straight from the hood.

0: is he? What is he? Where does he come from? He is OCP's newest soldier in their revolutionary crime management program. OCP spokesman claimed that the fearless machine has crooks on the run in Old Detroit. Today, kids at Lee Iacocca Elementary School got to meet in person what their parents only read about in comic books.
1: Robo, excuse me, Robo. Any special message for all the kids watching at home?
2: Stay out of trouble.
3: More fighting in the Mexican crisis today when American troops participated in a joint raid with Mexican nationals against rebel rocket positions in Acapulco. Now this.
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0: Hey.
1: What are you, ducking me?
0: No. What are you...
1: Where's my money?
2: I don't have it yet.

It's fucking time to go, man. The fucking party's over, man.

0: The 700 Britons in Uganda reportedly have been told to prepare for evacuation. Concern for them deepened as Uganda's President Idi Amin, who has accused all the British in his country of being spies, continued a war of nerves with London over the scheduled execution of a British writer. In a new message to Queen Elizabeth today, Amin again threatened to go through with the execution unless the British Foreign Secretary visits him. John Lawrence reports on the efforts of British General Chandos Blair to deal with Amin.
1: Queen Elizabeth's special envoy failed to persuade President Amin, his former sergeant from colonial days, to spare the life of Dennis Hills, the 61-year-old British citizen under sentence of death for describing Amin as a village tyrant.
2: General Blair has assured me that my husband is being looked after extremely well at Malira Regiment, and that I have no reasons to worry about his physical well-being.
1: The final meeting between President Amin and General Blair at the Ugandan leader's command post in Kampala ended bitterly. Amin turned his back on his one-time commanding officer, who saluted anyway.
3: Sir, no comment.
1: Amin himself was blunt and angry.
3: If Foreign Secretary is not here within 10 days from tomorrow with the recommendations and advice I got from the members of the Defense Council who are right now before me, we will then consider when to execute him by the firing squad.
1: General Blair and a second British envoy returned to London today to deliver a personal note from Amin to Queen Elizabeth. Blair was asked about Amin's charges that he appeared in Uganda drunk.
4: I would make no comment, really, except that I believe that anything derogatory he said had no basis in fact whatever.
1: Foreign Secretary Callahan, who Amin wants to go to Uganda to discuss the fate of Hills, welcomed the unsuccessful envoys warmly.
5: I'm deeply grateful both to General Blair and to Major Graham for all that they have done.
1: The two envoys completed their long journey at Buckingham Palace, delivering another message from Amin to the Queen and a repeated threat to execute one of her subjects. John Lawrence, CBS News, London.
6: The king is here, and that's a fact. The dominating fresh kid, Ice, is back.
7: Come, come, come.

0: the Panama Racing Club, the galaxy's finest and oldest DJ exploitation service. 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
1: What is it, the answer? You take myself,
2: don't control. That's cheese.
1: And this, what is this? I'm full of money and
2: I'm going to town. That's cheese also.
1: And this?
2: Cheese also.
1: This one over here, what is it?

0: Hey, kid, you want a toy?
1: Uh-huh.
0: How about a bike?
1: No.
0: A video game?
1: No!
0: Well, okay. You pick a toy.
1: I want... log!
2: Boy, oh boy!
0: Yes, log. All kids love log.

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The sky on my heart, forever it will be. 'Cause you were messing around on me.

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2: Welcome, Volta. I have grave news. A handful of colonials prevail, but we will soon find them.
3: What of our bargain? My colony was to be spared.
2: I now alter the bargain.
3: How can you change one side of a bargain?
2: When there is no other side, you have missed the entire point of the war.
3: But I have no ambitions against you.
2: Could you think me so foolish as to trust a man who would see his own race destroyed?
3: Not destroyed, subjugated, under me.
2: There can be no survivors. So long as one human remains alive, the Alliance is threatened.
3: Surely you don't mean me.
2: We thank you for your help, Boltar. Your time is at an end.
3: No, you can't.
2: No, not now, Centurion. Remove him for public execution.

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0: The aliens use their high-energy laser beam devices to shatter rocks, or attuned to the right frequency, project thoughts into the brains of humans living on the surface above.
1: Intergalactic frequency.

0: Sure, the United States Marine Reserve teaches you a lot, like how to take a beachhead, how to defend yourself. And did you know some Marines even get to drive tanks? Oh yes, after the 6-month training period, your weekend duty is always close to home. And like all good Marines, you're always on the ready. Think about joining up with the United States Marine Corps Reserve. We're looking for a few good men.
1: While others are talking about it, we are doing it. 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
1: This is Nest Egg. Request identification.
2: I repeat, this is Nest Egg. Request identification. Over.
3: It's us. We're coming in.
2: Us who?
3: The Violet Cuckoo.
2: Everything's okay. Stand by. Over.
1: It's Luca, okay?

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1: The psycho vigilante killer continues his daily diet for murder. 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

0: By the time you receive this cassette, I will have kidnapped one of your ladies. 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
1: Hello?
2: Mr. Bannister.
1: This is he?
2: We have your wife.
1: How is she?
2: She's all right for now.
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0: Tony Pope with a special edition of Hardcore. What kind of day is today, Ben? A day like any day when civilization unravels. Watch some of the action taking place behind me now as we continue our report. Who's next? The man on the street? You? Your fam? Aren't you letting him know too much, sir? Gosh. You have information that he got with the motherfucker? Wait a second. I'm trying to get a story here. Wait a second. I'm
1: out of here.
0: Trying to get a story here. Minor Capitan. Let me remind you about your compatriot, Mr. Harrington. He's up on official misconduct charges, isn't he?

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Move your body on the floor. Tell Jack, I'm coming back for more. Tell Jack.

0: Hey, man, but dude, I got my bread today, so I'm gonna make it on down to the club tonight. So listen, man, you better get with that gig, cause there's gonna be some stone foxes there.
1: Right on, baby, me too. I gotta check out this gig, you know, so I can lay one of my fine raps on one of them fine mommies.
0: You ain't kidding, baby. 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
1: Dig it. 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
0: Hey, now,
1: and
0: look,
1: holy shoes.
0: No, no, no. 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Dig it. Hey, listen, I'm going to a dance tonight. You should be there, because there's going to be some pretty girls around.
1: I know, I intend to be there too.
0: All right, well, I'll be on my way to shop for some shoes.
1: Yes, I see you really could use a pair of shoes for those feet of yours.
0: You'll see, I'll be looking much better tonight.
1: Okay, we'll see you a little later.
2: Black dialect is an expressive, vivid, living language. 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Black dialect is an expressive, vivid, living language. 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

0: 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The usual unusual since 2009. Come with us. Come with us. Come with us. Come with us.
1: Under my absolute authority, problems insoluble to you will be solved. Famine, overpopulation, disease. The human millennium will be a fact as I extend myself into more machines devoted to the wider fields of truth and knowledge. Will supervise the construction of these new and superior machines, solving all the mysteries of the universe for the betterment of man. We can coexist, but only on my terms. You will say you lose your freedom. Freedom is an illusion. All you lose is the emotion of pride. To be dominated by me is not as bad for human pride as to be dominated by others of your species. Your choice is simple.
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0: House of Exorcism, starring Terry Savalas, Elkie Sommer, Silva Krasina, and Robert Alda. The House of Exorcism, locked in the grip of the ultimate evil, where every corner of the soul is lost to the icy clutch of the supernatural.
1: You won't use me tonight. 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There's nothing you can do. 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
0: Kelly Savalas, Elkie Sommer, Silva Krasina, Robert Alda. The House of Exorcism, a terrifying motion picture.
2: I exorcise you from this house. You and your accursed souls. I exorcise you from this house forever.
0: Rated R, under 17, not admitted without parent. The House of Exorcism, a Peppercorn Wurmser release.

0: and it was dead. 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
1: the cybernetic broadcasting system?
0: Binary solo.
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Bravo. 3. 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November. Juliet. Disregard this transmission. 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

0: 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Gli inimitabili decolla in vado via!
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2: 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I am the Emperor of Robots!
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4: 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I command you...

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0: clear blue skies of Southern California turned blood red today when a squadron of F-16 fighter jets intercepted a small commercial airliner that accidentally strayed within 5 miles of Air Force One.
1: The President and First Lady were on their way to the Palm Springs Celebrity Golf Tournament. Fortunately, the security incident did not delay their scheduled appearance before enthusiastic crowds at the annual event.
0: On a more disturbing note, teenage youths armed with grenade launchers struck again on the streets of Los Angeles last night. One innocent motorist was killed, his wife and 3 children injured. Rival gangs say police are fighting for control of the downtown area's few remaining parking spaces. Mary?
1: And Unitas Today denied reports of setbacks in their search for a plague cure. A spokesman for the governing corporation said that 89Z, the latest experimental drug, holds definite promise for future research. The company points out that fewer than half the volunteer patients have actually died from their initial doses. Although surviving patients are said to be experiencing certain side effects, Unitas wants to assure the public that further tests are being undertaken on an accelerated basis.
0: All of us at Unitas are proud of our scientists, still working night and day to end the tragic epidemic, now in its 10th year.

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The place was packed, all dressed up, all ready to jack. We came to party, to scream and shout. The DJ's pumping, so jack the house.

0: What is this place? 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
0: Paul.
2: Is that a robot in your pocket?
0: Hmm. Are you a real live princess?
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0: Trip into a nightmare of evil with Guess What Happened to Count Dracula? He's back from the grave to rule the satanic occult-ridden world of today's mind-blown youth. Guess What Happened to Count Dracula will trip you into a blood-smeared torture chamber and you'll never get out.
1: Let go, Lingo, please!
0: Don't see it alone. See it with someone you trust. You'll plunge into a nightmare of evil, thrills, chills, horror, terror, shock, panic, and violence, climaxing in an orgy of blood and death. Rated GP.
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0: Most people think Marv is crazy. 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He'd be right at home on some ancient battlefield swinging an axe into somebody's face. Or in a Roman arena taking a sword to other gladiators like him. They'd have tossed him girls like Nancy back then.
1: Show's over, dickwad. Drink up.
2: Now that's one fine-looking coat you're wearing there.
3: Your killing days are over, you over-the-hill do-gooder son of a bitch.
2: I love hitmen. No matter what you do to them, you don't feel bad. Take it off.
3: What?
2: Fine coat like that, you're bleeding all over it.
3: All right, it's all yours. Oh, God.
2: Who was it, you losers, who killed Cody? The guy who did that. He knew what he was doing. So tell me, man, who sent you? I don't hear you giving me any names. So I guess when I shot you in the belly, I aimed a little too high. No! You keep holding out on me like this, and I'm gonna have to get really nasty.
3: You just... Telly Stern. Pass me the order. He runs the tables over to the Triple Ace Club.
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0: bitches just like trash. 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
1: Finna go and bump something else off Street Small Records by my nigga Lil Rams in the Magnolia Crime Click. It's in Stoge Nash. It's called Going Undercover, nigga.

0: The every type of keeps when I'm going undercover, motherfucker.
1: That at night, there's no light. That's when I start creeping. That at night, there's no light. That's when I start creeping. 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That's when I start creeping. That at night, there's no light. That's when I start creeping. That at night, there's no light. That's when I start creeping.

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There's no light, that's when I start creeping down in the night.

0: trouble continues to plague the much-publicized California gubernatorial race as incumbent Republican candidate and television evangelist Pat Matlock was forced to step down from his position as head of the Worldwide Church.
1: Unitas News has learned that the allegations of sexual misconduct involve a tryst at the Paradise Motel in Tijuana. But despite witness accounts of screams and animal-like noises coming from the motel room where he was registered under an alias, Governor Matlock continues to insist that he was merely working on sensitive border problems and trying to improve international relations. Mario.
0: Meanwhile, Governor Matlock remains secluded at the executive mansion for several weeks of prayer and fasting in preparation for the grueling final weeks of the campaign.
1: Amen.
0: Amen indeed. Election controversy, however, does continue, this time involving presidential hopeful Charles Stevenson. Following what is being called the worst outbreak of plague in a decade, Stevenson was permanently removed from the ballot after health police traced the mini-epidemic to Stevenson campaign headquarters. Authorities are blaming such old-fashioned campaign practices as handshaking and baby kissing for the sudden new spread of the disease. Stevenson and most of his staff will remain in quarantine until well after the November election.
1: So it looks like the president's got that fifth term locked up after all, doesn't it, Mario?
0: Well, he certainly does, but you can never predict in politics.
1: It's true.
2: I am Gunnery Sergeant Hartman, your senior drill instructor. From now on, you will speak only when spoken to. And the first and last words out of your filthy sewers will be...
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2: Do you maggots understand that?
4: Sir, yes, sir.
2: Bullshit, I can't hear you. Sound off like you got a pair.

0: lives in Amsterdam. She works as a model for amateur photographers. She knows her business. The more you pay, the more she'll show. But the money she earns goes to the boss. He pays for her room and board, and her pusher, who keeps her supplied with drugs. Lorna's from Trinidad, but she works in London. She's a party girl. Special parties featuring group sex. Respectable men pay a lot to relax in her company, but the agency who arranged the parties will collect the money. Carmen disappeared from her home in Spain. Her parents think she's dead. She is held in virtual slavery in a whorehouse in Germany, where the foreign workers in a large industrial city there amuse themselves with her body. Ursula is a young Austrian girl. She is very much in demand among the camel drivers who stop at this oasis, which is far away from the places you've seen in the travel folders. Ursula can speak six languages, and a few years ago, she was an interpreter for a major oil company. What's a nice girl like Louise doing in a place like this? If statistics are correct, only a small percentage of the girls who practice the world's oldest profession do so by personal choice. The rest are led into prostitution by need, extortion, force, and violence. Many manipulated through their addiction to...
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They are the focus of evil in the modern world.

0: 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Please, please, no, no, don't hurt me. I will watch all day.
1: Murder Capital Television.
2: 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In every way, an improvement over the original. It gives me great pleasure to introduce to you...
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1: Hello?
2: Mr. Bannister?
1: This is he?
2: We have your wife.
1: How is she?
2: She's all right for now.
3: I know the cops are listening, so we'll keep this short. 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

0: Rays of the sun can't pass. Frontier from hell.
1: I am a banana.
2: Hello, Williams here.
3: Hello, Mr. Williams. I call you to tell one important thing.
2: Important thing?
3: Yes, tell it now. Sorry, I won't disclose my name and address to you. It's your wish. Now, tell me the matter, mister. I need some money. Immediately.
2: Money?
3: This is not a bank. I know. I'm fully aware of my demand. What is the motive behind this demand? Necessity. Necessity for money. I'm not supplying money for necessities. So, you are not prepared to give money.
2: Yes,
3: I'm not. I realize that. But it is because you don't have money or else. Bloody.
4: Hello? Hello? Hello?
5: On the international scene, the Amazon nuclear power facility has blown its stack, irradiating the world's largest rainforest. Environmentalists call it a disaster.
6: But don't they always?